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It's 528 with some sun and cloud today. Might see a shower. Windy with a high of 24. Humidex making it feel like 29. 19 is what we're at now at Country 93.

It's 5:46. Some sun, some cloud today. Might see a shower. Windy with a high of around 24. Humidex making it feel like 29, though. It is 19 now at Country 93.

0: Grain can act like quicksand, trapping farmers and pulling them down almost immediately. They say once it reaches your knees, you can't get out without help. There are about 4 grain entrapment fatalities a year in Canada. The best way to prevent it is to stay out of grain altogether. They say it's best to dry product before storage, monitor the temperature and moisture content of stored product, know what percentage of moisture is ideal for the product being stored, and aerate it as needed to help control temperature and moisture. And that's your Food and Ag Report. I'm Claire McCormack.
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2: Medieval French courts held actual trials for animals. A pig in 1386 was convicted for killing a five-year-old boy. They got executed while dressed in human clothes. Now, her six piglets were charged as accomplices, but they were acquitted because they were young and was influenced by their mother, so they did not get executed themselves. Now, not all the animals that went to trial did get executed. A donkey was acquitted on charges because witnesses testified to her good character. And some of them did appeal as well. So they went through appeal and they got out. A pig that was condemned to death did manage to get the verdict downgraded.
0: Yeah, I realize why the pig would have been charged and the donkey wouldn't have been, because bacon.
2: That's fair.
0: Donkey meat, eh. But bacon, pretty good. Guilty!
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4: A mix of sun and clouds today with a 30% chance of showers early this morning. A light breeze, a high of 24, feeling like 29 with the humidity. Clear tonight, a few fog patches and a low of 12. A mix of sun and clouds Tuesday, a high of 26, feeling like 31.

0: 93 with Sean and Julia in the morning, and Tim and the Glory Boys, If I Go Missing, which I am about to do until tomorrow morning after the workday kickoff. In the meantime, you've got Dusty Hill to take you through the rest of this beautiful Monday afternoon. Some Jelly Roll on the way, Stella Lefty's Boston, and Jade Eagleson too. And you enjoy with him and take care. Stay safe and be kind.
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6: Today, a mix of sun and cloud with a high of 24 with a humidex of 29. Tonight, clear skies with a low of 12. Tomorrow, mainly sunny with a high of 26. And Wednesday, a mix of sun and cloud with a slight chance of showers and a high of 23.

0: Sean and Julia in the morning and today's best country all day. It's Country 93. That's Jelly Roll. You're with Dusty. 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
1: It's 1-800-990-2448 to contact the show. Another round of Who's Your Daddy? We're going to find out if you really know your daddies.
5: Yeah, your famous daddies, though. No random daddies here. These are celeb dads, country music dads, maybe dads from movies and TV shows. Yeah. Can you name them?
1: What's something you think you're too old to still be scared of?
5: Yeah, like something that maybe at this point in your life you should just kind of get over.
1: You know, the basement?
5: Mm-hmm.
1: Come on.
5: Dark areas.
1: A shed in the back.
5: That.
1: Yeah.
5: Ooh.
1: Okay, so we'll get to that in minutes.
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6: Tonight, clearing skies with a low of 12. Tomorrow, mainly sunny with a high of 26, feeling like 31. Wednesday, a mix of sun and cloud with a slight chance of showers and a high of 23. And Thursday, sunshine with a high of 24.